0: Yeah.
1: In the back of the room, somebody said, hey, this must be deep. You know, like, this must be deep. It's like a drape that we throw over everything, you know, like what we must be, this must be deep means that, like, I recognize all of these individually. But damn if I can get anything out of the order in which he currently appears.

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There are many different kinds of them. How do you have many different kinds of them? Authoritarian cults, political cults, political cults, political cults, political cults. How do you get someone out of a cult? How many different cults prey on people who are feeling insecure and alienated? Cults prey on people who are feeling insecure. How do you get someone out of a cult? By giving them a sense of belonging to a community. By giving them a sense of belonging to a community. By giving them a sense of belonging to a community. By giving them a sense of belonging to a community, group cohesion.

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Mike, at this time, we'd like to do a request. A little tune we had the pleasure of recording with Billy Bay, his wonderful band, not too long ago. A little thing called Can I?

0: Over time, symbols eclipse the things they symbolize. I sympathize, but read the contract before you sign, son. We not even in contact, but still have to hear all this motherfucker's lies done. Shouldn't be surprised. Don't let me catch you unsupervised. Pushing every button, just remember it's no rewind. Mind you, you never met a nicer group of guys than mine. Even when it got mean, the bud was kind. Indoors when y'all was outside. Johannesburg and the Ford Explorer. Just remember this the 4th of July. Four of wars on the bra. This the wrong part of town to be driving by. Cracking wide, that suicide doors on your ride. Electric fence, big ass satellite dish pointed at the sky. So much tape hits, FBI agents narrowed their eyes, frustrated, asking to be reassigned. Been on this N-word for months, I think it's all just rhymes. I'm still peeking, and if it's just us speaking, these N-words is on the decline.
1: I'm Steve, man.
0: Thick smoke, I took the honeycomb out the hive. No disrespect to your mans and them, but I'll actually do it live. Learned the hard way, motherfuckers were running, shooting after we spent months trying to strategize. The pork belly was prime, braised, then deep fry. Fresh mint, Thai basil, pickled watermelon rind. Julianne scallions and other alliums gave the peppermill one grind. Non-committal when she said she'd cook next time.

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0: bitch.
1: I tried to cover bitch, but this little bitch gon' be a hoe. I'm deep up in the forest, smoking on this Novocaine. I'm high up in the closet, hear the God say my name. Just one hit from this blunt could take me out this pain. You know me, bros, you never change, but when the money came, the family and all the hoes, they won't remain the same. I'm with the bros, I treat them like we is the Navy team. We smashing heads, we popping niggas with this Thule beam. 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I shake and shackle all my demons. I did what I believe in. I never trust a woman and I never trust a human. I never trust a human.
2: Alright, bro.
1: I never trust a human.
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Yeah. 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

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The illusion is heavy, and it takes a maverick to stand knee deep and keep pouring. Life force in a formless void. Sitting in the waiting room, all I can see is a room full of fallen leaves dreaming of the tree. Saying, I don't want to give you everything given to me. So let's you and I do this till we die. And love each other, as if every line was a ladder we could climb through time. I ran back to the child I was, and I saw a stranger in a jacket that he wore, and it hurt me to remember the shrinking of fully formed person to slim definition. But when the dark feels like it won't ever lift, that's when the sky grows pale and the morning lives. So we just take it day by day, 'cause staying doesn't mean you never want to run away. It means if ever you open your eyes, I will be there. Yeah, they used to tell their children not to stare, and now I'm picking up the slack, but my hands are slipping. So I stand on the line that goes back to the breath before speaking. All I'm saying is, I'm just trying to be someone the child I used to be could believe in.

0: lifted up the wings of evil and unjust.
1: Static selector.
0: You see?
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Front page news, random killing, no gang affiliation, no mob justice.

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1: Communication coming in. Too much that I can't communicate with all of them. I do wish I had scientists or engineer friends. 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Get out of here, petrol is cheaper than it's ever been. And then, who's to say when all will end? All I know is when the portrait painted, better have your portion of the rent. A dollar more and you will get upgraded. When you think you've made it, you are then just tolerated, overrated, hope I'm 80 when I get my second win. 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

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Yo, chat, no shitter. 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

0: 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You're giving me
1: pills.

our own thing, we just used to like all that sort of thing. We just used to like do our own thing, we just used to like